0: Ladies and gentlemen, we have arrived in Philadelphia. Local time is 3:05 p.m. and the temperature is 67 degrees. At this time, you are now free to use your cellular devices.
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4: 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Never argue with a fool. 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

0: picked up the saxophone when I was 11 years old, and after that, I never looked back. 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
11: That's Christopher Estelle, and yes, you know him. And this is Bailey Baby Blues Week on Blues Time in the City. Christopher, or should I say Avail Hollywood, is talking.
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4: 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Ghetto free is what y'all asked for, right? 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I let y'all do what y'all had to do, you know what I'm saying? It's crazy, man. Just think about it.

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1: That's Christopher Estelle, and yes, you know him. And this is Bailey Baby Blues Week on Blues Time in the City. Christopher, or should I say Avail Hollywood, is talking.
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my girls, I saw Shayla and stuff, and maybe we had too much tequila. Actually, yeah, we definitely had too much tequila, because I don't know why we were playing on your phone right now. I'm going to just block you. Bye.

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Hey, you worried about me following you? I was just with you the other day, though. But you know what it is, well, that's you just want them to know what it is. Well, that's just what it is. Well, that ain't something that they know. I was trying.

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8: I picked up the saxophone when I was 11 years old, and after that, I never looked back. I've had the opportunity to make music with some of the greats, and even perform for the legendary B.B. King. Right now, I'm composing the soundtrack for the music of my life. And of all the stages that I've ever performed on, this one, on the Hill, hits closest to home. I'm prepared to perform in any area of my professional career because FAMU taught me.
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1: I picked up the saxophone when I was 11 years old, and after that, I never looked back. I've had the opportunity to make music with some of the greats, and even perform for the legendary B.B. King. Right now, I'm composing the soundtrack for the music of my life. And of all the stages that I've ever performed on, this one, on the Hill, hits closest to home. I'm prepared to perform in any area of my professional career, because fam, you taught me.
2: You've heard it said, he's a diamond in the rough. Or maybe, diamonds are forever. 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So when I start feeling like I want to give up, I think about that little piece of coal. And if that piece of coal can make something of itself by not giving up, so can I. Persistence is in you. Pass it on. 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
2: 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And this is Bailey Baby Blues Week on Blues Time in the City. 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

I used to think about immature things. 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Do you want me? Are you gonna call me like you said you would? Is this really your real phone?

0: 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So let me ask you this. What's your flavor?
1: What's your flavor?
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Somebody just need to testify to somebody next to him. 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
4: I picked up the saxophone when I was 11 years old, and after that, I never looked back. I've had the opportunity to make music with some of the greats and even perform for the legendary B.B. King. Right now, I'm composing the soundtrack for the music of my life. And of all the stages that I've ever performed on, this one, on the Hill, hits closest to home. I'm prepared to perform in any area of my professional career because, fam, you taught me.
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1: He leads me beside still waters. He restoreth my soul. When you become a believer, your spirit is made right. And sometimes, the soul doesn't get the notice. It has a hole in it due to things that's happened in the past, hurt, abuse, molestation. But we want to speak to you today and tell you that God wants to heal the hole in your soul. Some people's actions are not because their spirit is wrong, but it's because the past has left a hole in their soul. May this wisdom help you get over your past and remind you that God wants to heal the hole in your soul. I have my sister, Leandria, here. She's going to help me share this wisdom and tell this story.

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Amen. Now when we pray, we want to end that with a declaration, a decree. So I'm speaking for all of you listening, starting here, starting now. The things that hurt you in the past won't control your future. Starting now, this is a new day. This is your exodus. 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Now sing it for me, Leandria.

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1: Today my bank made a big mistake, but I forgave them. 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Was I ever mad? It got me thinking, I can forgive my bank and my server, but I'm upset with my own kid? I mean, what's most important here? So, tonight, the two of us are doing lipstick art. On paper. Forgiveness is in you.
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1: This time of upheaval is causing me to look a little deeper inside myself, looking for some goodness. And this is what I've found. I'm more aware of my neighbor's well-being. I'm saying thanks to those who help keep my life as normal as possible. My mail carrier, my grocery cashier, my delivery person. I find myself caring about others instead of just looking out for myself. And oh, my goodness, does it feel good. Goodness is in you.
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1: Yeah, that's real music. 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
1: That's Christopher Estelle, and yes, you know him. And this is Bailey Baby Blues Week on Blues Time in the City. Christopher, or should I say Avail Hollywood, is talking.
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1: Today my bank made a big mistake, but I forgave them. 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My toddler drew lipstick on the wall. Was I ever mad? It got me thinking, I can forgive my bank and my server, but I'm upset with my own kid? I mean, what's most important here? So, tonight, the two of us are doing lipstick art. On paper. Forgiveness is in you.
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3: 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He was beaten. He started a business. He failed. He ran for Congress. He lost. He was nominated for vice president. He lost again. 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And Abraham Lincoln was no loser. 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
4: I picked up the saxophone when I was 11 years old. 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King. Right now, I'm composing the soundtrack for the music of my life. 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
1: This time of upheaval is causing me to look a little deeper inside myself, looking for some goodness. And this is what I've found. I'm more aware of my neighbor's well-being. I'm saying thanks to those who help keep my life as normal as possible. My mail carrier, my grocery cashier, my delivery person. I find myself caring about others instead of just looking out for myself. And oh, my goodness, does it feel good? Goodness is in you.
0: Pass it on.
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0: It's the Cut Radio Show. I'm George Majek. Want to thank you for tuning in. That was Alvin Darling and All Night. Right now, it's music from Charles Jenkins, along with Stephanie Mills and Never Knew Love, Inside the Cut, as we bring you the top gospel songs of the week and yesterday's classics.
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0: The Cut with George Majette is taking it to another level. Another level. Another level. Another level. Another level. Another level. Another level.
1: Listen, I know you're going through a season right now, but just hold on, because the best is yet to come. 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
4: I picked up the saxophone when I was 11 years old, and after that, I never looked back. I've had the opportunity to make music with some of the greats and even perform for the legendary B.B. 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And of all the stages that I've ever performed on, this one, on the Hill, hits closest to home. 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
2: 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And this is Bailey Baby Blues Week on Blues Time in the City. 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

0: the new one from Dietrich Head and Here Comes the Joy. Inside the Cut, I'm George Majette. 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

We've got a jam-packed soundtrack to your soul with the Funky Three. Javelle Crawford will meet Maze live on Southern Girl. And we have a drum clinic special, formerly of Herbie Hancock's Headhunters. Drummer Elson Primo, Mike Clark, live on the phone.

group was formed in 1956, Philadelphia, Pennsylvania. Had big songs in the UK. This was one of my favorites from 75, Time's Up LP, The Times.

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1: And this is Brother Marvin.

He played bass for Miles Davis. Started to cut his own solo albums in fine style. From Solid, Michael Henderson. Treat Me Like a Man. We've also played you the Dramatics, who did the original of that. Soundtrack to Your Soul, jam-packed with the best. Before that, we heard Marvin Gaye, inspired to play Life is Just a Game of Give and Take, because it was featured in a documentary on one of the satellite channels. Richard Pryor, Omit. Where is it? I've got the title here. It was. It's disappearing in front of me. But anyway, I thought that was great. They played that right at the end of the documentary, and I said, yeah. Sounds like something for the soundtrack to your soul as we keep the moves and grooves happening. It's an exciting time. Former drummer with Herbie Hancock's Headhunters is going to be live on the phone.

0: They were produced by Roy Ayers, Ramp. Need Some Daylight. The Richard Pryor biopic, Omit the Logic. You may have seen it. Inspired by Marvin Gaye. He was a recent guest, pianist, composer, extraordinaire, Mike. Bob Baldwin. I've got Mike Clark on the brain, you can tell.
1: Roger that, Houston. All systems 5x5.
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0: Working titles indeed. Exclusive to the Soul Show. It will be

the reason I was thinking of a Mike Baldwin as well, he's a super soap star in the UK. So with Mike Clark on the brain and then Bob Baldwin, you can see my dilemma. Soundtrack to your soul, we move it with the best grooves around, and we'll get closer to mellow moments for the loves of Detroit Emeralds, another big favorite. Do Me Right, as we creep closer to some of the best soul music on the planet.

0: lined up. A version of Earth, Wind & Fire, See the Light by keyboard man Eddie Russ. Then we have some Earth, Wind & Fire.
1: The soundtrack to your soul with Steve Edwards.
0: This is the version. Original came from the That's the Way of the World album, Earth, Wind & Fire. Keyboard man Eddie Russ saw it differently and does a killer version. We'll follow it with Dirty from EWF, all on the soundtrack to your soul.

Earth, Wind & Fire doing it the funky way, inspired to do their funky three, maybe in the next two editions. For this edition, we've got Cameo, Parliament, and the Gate Brothers, funky three. You've been warned, the OJs.

featuring Gladys Knight Brown, UK sound of the Watergates. Everybody wants to be bougie, bougie. That's what we all want to be. Lined up on deck. You know, we opened the John Clemmer fan club a few editions back. We're counting down to Magnificent Madness. David Batal wrote that tune with him, sang the vocal as well. Let's count to five. So.

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Heavy Traffic. Did you see the movie? Had me in stitches. Mellow Moments is in the wings. Before that, John Klemmer Fan Club, watch out. Magnificent Madness on its way. Some Eddie Drennan as well.

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6: 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And this is Bailey Baby Blues Week on Blues Time in the City. 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
0: You are listening to the Steve Edwards Soul Show, the soundtrack to your soul, a great blend of eclectic music from around the world. It's the soul of public radio. Do stay tuned for our next hour. You remember that? Getting closer to Mike Clark live on the phone. The man from Sacramento, California, changed the face of Herbie Hancock's music. You better believe it.

doing a little overtime with flautist Roger Glenn from the Mycel production on Fantasy 1976. So you'll currently catch him on tour with Pete Escovedo, hopefully to be a guest on the Soundtrack to Your Soul pretty soon. When we come back, we'll have actual proof. It's our Drum Clinic special featuring Mike Clark.

0: Soundtrack to Your Soul. The year is 1974. The album was called Thrust, Herbie Hancock and Headhunters. The Man on the Sticks. And I wanted some of that medication that day. Mike Clark, truly amazing. An indelible mark on the industry for your work on Actual Proof. How you doing, man?
1: I'm doing great. How you doing, Steve?
0: Welcome to the show, man. The Drum Clinic officially open. You as our special guest. From Sacramento in California, you brought that thing. Herbie's even said it. No one did what you did in 1974, Mike Clark.
1: Well, thank you, bro. I appreciate that.
0: It's the truth, man. I mean, for that era of music between Weather Report, Steps Ahead, they came a little later, but Chick Corea, Return to Forever. Futuristically, you and the Headhunters, Herbie, that whole combo pretty much took the music by storm, set the standard. I've never heard anything better.
1: Yeah, it was a great time. Lenny White, my dear friend, we were all out there at the same time, and everybody was trying to break new ground. It was a really exciting period. We tried to build on the past, what went down before us, and take it to a place that, you know, made sense to our brains. And sign of the time, I guess, we were young, and it was like at the time, it felt like a revolution. You know what I mean?
0: Yes, indeed.
1: It was like almost magic. I thought it would never end. You know what I mean?
0: I wish it didn't end either. You took it to such heights, you guys. How did the introduction come about between you and Herbie and you becoming a member of the Headhunters?
1: It's kind of bizarre because my best friend, Paul Jackson, and I were sharing a pad out in Oakland, in East Oakland. And it was kind of the epicenter for all of the guys to come over and jam. We had a B3 and all kinds of upright bass, all kinds of instruments in the house. We played over there night and day. All the guys came over. Anyway, Paul went up to Lake Tahoe, and he was playing with Little Anthony and the Imperials. And David Rubinson, Herbie's manager, came in and heard Paul. And he asked Paul to come audition for Herbie. And he did, and he got it. So Herbie started calling the house all the time to talk to Paul, who was never there, and he ended up talking to me. And we just kept talking, and then one day he figured out, hey, wait a minute, aren't you that drummer that I hear that has a different spin on the funk, like you're a jazz drummer, but you can play funk, and you do it a certain kind of way? And I said, well, you know, I don't know. You'll have to gauge for yourself if you're interested. So he had me come to audition, and he hired me right on the spot. So then there I was with my best friend Paul in Herbie Hancock's band.
0: Beautiful. And how did the Headhunters become a separate unit?
1: Well, what happened is we were going along for quite a while, and we were offered a record deal with Arista, and then Herbie helped get the contract and produce the record. And people were calling us Herbie Hancock and the Headhunters before this happened. So pretty soon he said, well, why don't you guys go out and do some stuff, and I'll produce the record, and then we can have a double kind of thing going on, and maybe it will increase the gate and also the opportunity for everybody, which it did.
0: You made albums back then, and it was great because you'd come apart, but the reunion of the Headhunters was another celebration.
1: Well, that was in 98, and we went out for one solid year, and most of it we opened for Dave Matthews, a lot of it. And then we went on our own and did Europe and Japan and something else, I can't remember. But we were traveling for 1 year. It was kind of bizarre to play the same music every night for 1 year, especially after I'd been living in New York for about 28 years or 25 years. You know what I mean?
0: Yeah.
1: We played different music and different arrangements almost every night of your life. I'm not saying it wasn't negative. It was just different.
0: Well, let's go headhunting.

0: It's a soundtrack to your soul. Our drum clinic special, Mike Clark, is live from the East Coast. And we've just switched phones, haven't we, Mike Clark?
1: Yes, we have.
0: Oh, I can hear you now.
1: Okay, good.
0: You know, we have to give the drummer some, and we have to do that.
1: I'm saying.
0: Yes, it is. We are on live radio, that's right. But let's move on with your journey, Mike. Growing up in Sacramento, California, your father was a union man for the railroad.
1: He was. He was also a drummer, and he traveled, so I was actually born in Sacramento, but we left when I was about six and went to Pittsburgh, then Roanoke, then Fort Worth, Dallas, Atlanta, a couple of other places. Johnson City, Tennessee, and then back to California, and I ended up in Oakland.
0: Your first set of drumsticks at five. Was that pretty much the magic happening right there?
1: Yeah, he listened to jazz all the time, like all the time, boogie-woogie blues, jazz, and there was a drum set there. So when I guess my brain had taken in what I'd been listening to, because he was played it all the time, and the music, and then I just went over one day and played the drums, and I played a tom-tom thing like Gene Krupa, and it all made sense. It blew his mind, and that he went, wow, the guy can play. So that night he took me to a nightclub where his friends were appearing, a band, and I played Sweet Georgia Brown and took a drum solo. Well, so here I am.
0: What a result. I'm not sure many people know, but you know, you ended up doing work for Brand X, our rock fusion outfit, infamous for their Phil Collins member of the band, and you were depping, indeed, alternating between... When he was busy with Genesis, I guess, right?
1: He got so busy that they decided to call me, and he couldn't do it anymore. He did one album with me, both of us not playing at the same time. We did a couple of gigs, but I did most of the road work and most of the two albums. We did one called Do They Hurt and another product, and Phil, we recorded it at Ringo Starr's house in Ascot, England, in Startling Studios. And Phil was there. He was a great drummer and a good guy, and a lot. We had a blast. It was just completely fun. We lived in that house for 2 weeks and made two real good records. It was one record with a million cuts, and they made it into two records. We also recorded a little more of it at a place called Farmhouse, a studio in England, mm-hmm, which was kind of out in a swamp area. It was gorgeous. You'd look out over this bog. So, yeah, it was great. We stayed there, and it was amazing, you know?
0: Let's listen to the outtake from the product series, Nobody Goes to Sweden. Your work on this was quite phenomenal.
1: Thank you.

0: Soundtrack to Your Soul. We are live in the Drum Clinic. Drummer El Supremo, Mr. Mike Clark, with Brand X, Nobody Goes to Sweden, an outtake of the product LP, and still sounds good.
1: Man, that was fun to listen to. I haven't heard that in years.
0: Did you recognize your stuff?
1: I just took me right there. I can see us all in the studio playing that track. I can see Percy, John Goodsall, the whole thing. You know?
0: Yes, indeed. They were very unique. I'm not sure the industry knew what to do with them at the time.
1: Yeah, they were very hip and very art. It was a real art band. So if you put us next to a three-chord sludge band, it would just sound, it always felt and sounded a little out of place. But when we played our own shows where it was just us, they loved it and the crowds were there, you know? It was a lot of fun, and it was interesting music for me because everything I'd done before that was either post-bop, bebop, blues, or hard R&B and funk or the Headhunters. So this was really a switch-up, and it felt great. It was fresh, and I dug it.
0: Was there an English-American divide, or was it just all musicians together? Did you find that different techniques and styles?
1: No, not at all. It was all musicians together, and we had a blast. It was just every day. I couldn't wait to get down to the lobby to see what everybody was going to have to say, and I was learning new things. And we spent, they rented us an apartment, and we spent, I think, 3 months on King's Road in London.
0: In Chelsea,
1: so you
0: yes.
1: Can't beat that. I mean, yeah, that was ridiculous. You know, we go out every night and hear great musicians, and Deborah Harry lived right upstairs from us. There was a lot of well-known people in the apartment that day, so it was great. For me, it was really exciting, you know what I mean, and really fun. And I loved the music, and I dug all the cats, so I never felt anything like, you know, separation between us at all.
0: That was then. Let's do a fast forward with pianist Mr. Wolf and your bass man Chip Jackson for the TD Expedition. Tell us about that.
1: Okay. Well, you know, Mike and I have been playing together for years. We decided to put together a jazz group. This is a straight-ahead group. And Chip joined us for this one date. And we used many different bass players. And, I mean, Chip is great. We use him, but we also use a lot of different whoever. You know, we use, we're asking Christian McBride to do some things with us. And James Genus plays with us a lot. Ugana from New York, a lot of different guys. And we use Steve Wilson when he's available on alto. Tom Harrell played a gig with us recently. So we just call in different people. It's like Wolf and Clark, but then pretty much with whoever we call.
0: You take hand at the OJs for the love of money. How did that work out?
1: Oh, yeah. Well, it's great. I mean, we played it very loose and very open, and also we took tons of liberties with the time. We were going to try to play it more in an Ornetti style, where we could maybe not have to resolve on the one all the time and just keep it wide open, you know. And so it was fun to play. All the stuff is went down real natural in the studio. It was real one and two takes, and we're out of there.

0: Soundtrack to Your Soul, a modern take on For the Love of Money, OJ's classic, Wolf and Clark Expedition, the album. And Mike Clark is playing the drums.
1: Well, yes, that wasn't exactly the dance version, but I sure dug it.
0: I could find a way of grooving to that, Mike. I'm sure I can.
1: Well, I also have an album coming out called Indigo Blue Live at the Iridium, featuring Christian McBride, Randy Brecker, myself, Antonio Ferrara, and Rob Dixon, and Donald Harrison. And that's coming out also on Random Act. Yeah, we're mixing it right now, so I'm all about it. And it'll follow Blue Notes of Jazz, another CD that I made with a similar band. This one was Christian McBride, Patrice Rushen, Donald Harrison, Jed Levy, and Christian Scott and myself. So that was that album was nominated one of the best of the decade, which I by Downbeat, and I was like, sure, I'll take that
0: all the way live, know? Yes. Let's move to Jeff Berlin. We mentioned him earlier. You're on the Low Standards album with Jeff.
1: I am.
0: And again, it looks like a homage to Wayne Shorter with some of the compositions. We're going to check out El Gaucho. How did this project come to be?
1: Jeff and I played together when I was in Brand X. He played with Bruford, and we always wanted to play together. We came back to New York and to Boston, and we did some gigs up in Boston at Michael's Pub. We did some New York gigs, and then we kind of didn't see each other for about 10 years, and he called me and said, what's up? And it was like, we had so much fun playing together. He said, come play with me. We went and we did Argentina and a little South American tour, and West Coast tour with Scott Henderson, United States tour with Scott, I'm sorry. And then Jeff said, I'm doing this Straight Ahead album with Richard Drexler. So we did a tour with that trio of Europe, and then we did the record, which I think is great. It's also on Random Acts, and I'm all about it. It was like so much fun to play that music with Jeff. So.

0: 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We'll come back and wrap up our discussion. Here, Mike featured with bassman Jeff Berlin. Low Standards is the CD. Wayne Shorter's El Gaucho. Soundtrack to Your Soul, live on the phone. Mike Clark, we're wrapping things up. Nice work there with Jeff, Mike.
1: Thank you. It was so much fun doing that record. You know, it was not, of course, the weather's beautiful in Florida. We went over there every day and recorded, and then we'd sit back and listen to it. And it was just me and Richard and Jeff have kind of a chemistry because we've toured, I think, 3 times now. And great. It's just, and I love Berlin. He's a dear, sweet friend and a brilliant artist. And so much fun to me. I can play with him naturally without ever thinking about it. We never hardly even discuss it. He counts it off and we just play. And that's pretty much it.
0: And if anything, you know, who were your main influences from the drumming perspective?
1: Well, almost everybody. I'll just name a few because, Chick Webb, Zooty Singleton, Gene Krupa, Louis Belson, Buddy Rich, Philly Joe Jones, Max Roach, of course, Elvin Jones, of course, Roy Haynes, Tony Williams.
0: All the icons, guys. Basically, yeah.
1: Yeah, you're pretty. Art Blakey is, I'm a big Art Blakey. I don't play in that style, but I'm a big, huge, I listen to him all the time. I love Art Blakey. I love Joe Chambers. I think everybody who played blues, jazz, and funk, whether they were great drummers or not, I love, you know, whether they were technical or whether they just could barely play a role, or whether I love all of those guys. I listen to everybody I can, and there's very few that I find boring. You know what I mean?
0: Yes.
1: I like, as long as it's got soul, that's how I feel about it. I grew up playing with blues. I played with Albert King, Jimmy Reed, Freddie King. I can't even think of Albert Collins, this one and that one, O.C. Smith, da-da-da. And so I like, I don't particularly play that style of music. I did it to make money as a child. Those are the gigs that were coming as a teenager. But I'm really a bebopper and a post-bopper at that. But that's the music I love. So if it's got that main ingredient, whatever you want to call it, then I'm in. So I love all of that music. I just wanted to give, if I may indulge, I wanted to give a shout out quickly to my brother Vernell Brown in Vegas, a great piano player.
0: Oh, yes,
1: brilliant,
0: we love Vernell.
1: And a dear friend.
0: Yes.
1: Yeah, I just saw him in Florida. We're Buddhists, so we were at a Buddhist retreat in Florida.
0: Nam-myoho Renge-kyo.
1: Yeah, Nam-myoho Renge-kyo.
0: Thank
1: yeah,
0: you.
1: I've been chanting that for years.
0: I have my own way of saying
1: that.
0: It.
1: Yeah.
0: That's a Steve Edwards chant, okay? Let's leave it there.
1: Yeah, you got your own put your own thing on it. Well, okay.
0: We're wrapping up with Tony Adamo. If we're talking hip hop spoken word, I mean, this man is different. The current project, Miles of Blue. Again, how did that collaboration come to be?
1: I worked on several of his albums over the years, and we had so much fun doing it. I'd play a couple of tracks here or a couple of tracks there. One day he said, I'd love for you to produce my next CD. And so that's just exactly what happened. And then we did. We just started playing, and we got Delbert Bump on organ, a great organist out of Sacramento, Vallejo, that area. And Steve Holman, a great guitar player from Sacramento, a great jazz guitar player. It started with the trio. We added Rob Dixon. We added Doc from the Tower of Power, Doc Krupka, a horn section here, and we had the great Tim Womette, a great arranger and trumpet player from New York, joined us and mixed it. And so it was just a funky good time, if I may. And I played a lot with Fred Wesley, so I have a pretty good idea what a funky good time
0: is. Yes, you do. And with the inspiration of Jack Kerouac, beat poet, what led to the inspiration for that inclusion?
1: Well, Tony has got, as you can hear by his lyrics, has got a definite point of view on what's happened in the world, in our country. He certainly lived a lot of life. And he does kind of a spoken word thing, and it's in between singing, talking. It's on the hip side. It's on the street side. He loves jazz, and he loves funk. So we just kind of called him the modern-day Jack Kerouac, and so hence the tune came out of that, you know, out of teasing him in the studio and
0: yes.
1: stuff like that. He's a disciple of all of that type of the hippie culture, the beatnik culture, the motorcycle culture, and the jazz culture, the R&B, the funk.
0: It's all in there. You can hear that.
1: He's in those camps, as the rest of us are.
0: Indeed. I do have to say this has been a right symbol of an experience, man. Thank you for coming on in the Drum Clinic on the Steve Edwards
1: Listen,
0: Show.
1: Steve, it's been my honor. Great questions and great music and playing the right stuff, man, all the time. And thank you so much. It's been a groove getting to know you. Let's get together and and talk things over, if you will.
0: Well, I've always wanted to be a drummer, so you know, you've got your work cut out for you, my brother.
1: Oh, well, you got a lesson coming for free. Don't worry about it. We'll get the hi-hat, the snare, and we'll have
2: Miles
1: some fun.
2: Monk,
0: sounds good,
2: Jesse
0: man.
2: Jesse Gillespie and Train. Jack Kerouac, Allen Ginsberg, Mingus and the Duke wrote music, books, and poetry that had the power to change our musical written word. They walked the walk, baby, and bebop the talk. Miles Monk, they dreamt in jazz time. You've got to be cool, new Jack Kerouac. 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
1: Thanks to Mike Clark, Tony Adamo, Miles of Blue, Jack Kerouac. Kerouac. Keep on drumming, Mike. 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
1: Come on, get down, baby.
0: Classic Cameo, funk, funk. We'll play this for Mike Clark's dad, a union man, railroad. Thanks again, Mike. It's the Funky Three.

a 70s funky three. Cameo Funk Funk from 77. The Gate Brothers, Mr. Union Man from 75. Unfunky UFO Parliament from the same year. We promised you DeVal Crawford, former featured CD on the soundtrack to Your Soul, meeting Maze live on the original cut of Southern Girl. We'll start with DeVal, we'll finish off with Maze.

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0: to be the blues for the third week and weekend of July. Welcome to Blues Time in the City with me, Roisin Bailey. I am the man with no problems because I am the happiest man in America. This is your weekly stop for the best in old school blues and new school southern soul. Tori Nicole, the granddaughter, is here as usual. How are you this week? Miss Tori?
1: I'm cool, Granddad. What's up this week?
0: Well, Tori, we'll have the best in old school blues and new school Southern Soul, and we have a Southern Soul artist dropping by.
2: When I first started, man, they started calling me the Prince of the Beggars. I don't know where that came from.
0: Come on. He knows. That's a Vale Hollywood. And looking inside the blues with the Fast Track Blues soundbite at the bottom of this first hour, we'll hear from Avail. And along with Avail, we'll have a few blues views and tidbits of news and information on blues and Southern Soul throughout the entire show.
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0: I am ready. Tori Nicole is ready. This first hour of Blues Time in the City, we'll hear from Jody, Mel, Coco, Karen, Bobby, Nelly, Gino, and many other super Southern Soul and blues artists. Little Milton Campbell is kicking out BTIC this week with Shake, Rattle, and Roll. If it's the Bailey, baby, it's got to be the blues. That's BluesTimeInTheCity.com. Would be the happiest man in America. On the little Blues Time in the City, baby, baby, weekly blues. On

roll over to Rome, Blues Time in the City. This is Miss Jody with Anybody Lonely, Take Me. And before Miss Jody, we heard from Lil Milton, who kicked the show off this week with Shake, Rattle, and Roll, an old Joe Turner song. We do have the infamous Blues Word of the Week coming up, and we have the Blues Email of the Week coming up. They're coming up at about 40 and 45 past this first hour. This is Mel on Blues Time in the City and Blues Time in the City.

0: time in the city with me, Rogene Bailey. We just heard from Mel Waiters. He did the classic, Got My Whiskey. And in the background, talking about a classic, is Bill Doggett. With our sophisticated background blues musical presentation this week, this is Honky Tonk. Looking inside the blues at the bottom of the hour, with the bottom of the hour fast track blues soundbite.
1: They started calling me the Prince of the Beggars. I don't know where that came from.
0: That's Avail Hollywood. He has the bottom of the hour fast track blues soundbite. Got a Blue Sam in the City trivia question for you about Avail. His real name is Christopher Estelle. How did he get the name Avail Hollywood? And yes, I do know. And you will know at the bottom of the hour. There are many ways to reach us here at Blues Time in the City for requests, birthdays, special occasions, and so forth. 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
0: That's Jeff. He's kicking off the Juke Joint Jukebox Blues set. And before this first hour's out, we'll have some Coco, some Bobby, some Jimmy, some Karen, some Colin, and some Gino. 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
4: I'm Tori Nicole Bailey with our weekend's Blues Time in the City Blues Profile. He was known as the Texas Cannonball, and the big burly one could play guitar like no other. Freddie King was born to Ella Mae King and J.T. Christian on September 3, 1934. When he was six, his grandmother and her brother began teaching him the basics of guitar, and Freddie caught the bug. In 1949, Freddie's mom moved the family to Chicago. Freddie's dad didn't want him to go. Instead, he wanted him to finish high school and go to college. Freddie finished high school and then left for Chicago. He worked steel mills during the day and at night. He would play gigs on Chicago's South Side and work as a sideman in studios. In 1960, Freddie signed with the King Federal label. It so happens that they wanted Freddie to do country and western songs, which Freddie was happy to do. But in a non-planned jam session, producer heard some instrumentals that he loved. Out of that jam session came the recordings of songs such as Onion Rings, Low Tide, Wash Out, and one of the greatest blues instrumentals ever recorded, Hide Away. Freddie King. Our weekend's Blues Time in the City Blues Profile. I'm Tori Nicole Bailey.
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0: And we're back with more Blues Time in the City. Absolutely, positively, the best in old school blues and new school Southern soul. Avail Hollywood is talking at the bottom of the hour. He has the bottom of the hour fast track blues soundbite. Performing on stage on the top of the 5 minute mini blues concert live.
7: Hello, Washington. And I got a little message for you.
0: That's the late great Solomon Burke, the king of rock and soul. He's performing one of his past performances on the top of the hour 5 minute mini blues concert live. This is a good one. It's the seventh set of hour one of BTIC, and it's time for the Juke Joint Jukebox Blues set. We got Coco and Jimmy waiting in the Juke Joint. Jeff Washington is kicking off the Juke Joint Jukebox Blues set with Sweet Bessie May. Talk about the Juke Joint. If it's the Bailey Baby, it's got to be the blues. It's BluesTimeInTheCity.com with me, the happiest man in America. On the little BTIC Bailey Baby Weekly Blues, I'm to ride.

0: you're rolling with the wrong blues time in the city. Jeff Washington kicked off the juke joint jukebox blues set with Sweet Beulah May, his girl, I guess. Then we had some Cup Taylor, Let the Juke Joint Jump. And wrapping up the juke joint jukebox blues set is Lil Jimmy, You're Gonna Make Me Do Something. What? I don't know. It's as simple as singing the blues to find out the music we're featuring here on Blues Time in the City. And we feature some great music here, a lot of wonderful music. 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All the titles we're playing on the show today. Coming up in just a few, we got the disgustingly horrible, wildly hated, yet somehow witty and funny blues word of the week. And the blues email of the week is from a listener that says that they're doing something over there and it ain't right. All I can say is, well, that's coming up. Coming up right now, we're looking inside the blues with the birthday boy, Avail or Avail Hollywood.
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0: Inside the blues this week, with the bottom of the hour fast track blues soundbite, Christopher Estelle, the birthday boy, whose birthday is July 24th. You know him as Avail Hollywood. You may not know this, but Avail can beg. He can beg. In the earlier days of his career, he was known as the Prince of Beggars.
2: Hey, I, baby, don't do that to me, shout it, you know what I'm saying? When I first started, they started calling me the Prince of the Beggars. You know, I don't know where that came from, they was calling me the Prince of the Beggars, man. But as I started graduating into what I was doing, I started to find out that more grown folk type of music was working for me, saying more grown folk stuff. And a DJ out of Shreveport, before he passed on, late great Cat Daddy, he passed on, man. And a lot of folks were there saying, Avail Hollywood, is it Southern soul you singing, R&B you singing? It was always a mix, so he could say it was definitely grown folk music. So everybody started calling me the king of grown folk music. And, you know, everybody was doing with that whole king thing that used to make a lot of people mad, you know. So I didn't really want to say that, you know. But when he passed on, you know, I just took it, and I just took it, you know, some remembrancing of him for what he gave me. So I just been riding with that title.
0: Riding with that title, and it works for him. The answer to the Blues Time in the City trivia question for you about Avail. Where did the name Avail or Avail come from?
2: I'll give you the short story. You know, my father was a lead guitar player for Carl Sims, and he played with Donnie Ray a little bit. And they were signed to a label, Suzy Q Records, out of Shreveport, Louisiana. Now, that was the first label, man, that brought out, like, David Brinson and OBV Cannon, you know, really the pioneers of Southern Soul. But it was the old producer there, man, by the name of Lenny Lewis. And he had a poster that was signed by Elvis that he gave to my father. Well, the short version of that is, you know, that poster was put up at our home studio and it hung up on the wall, man. And I was playing drums with everybody during that time, man. So when I decided to come out and do my own thing, I tried to figure out the name. I didn't want to go with Christopher Estelle, you know what I'm saying? Because that just didn't seem sexy, you know. And so what I tried to do was figure out my name. Well, that poster hung up and it said, Elvis Presley, now available in Hollywood. And that poster was signed by Elvis. So when I tried to come up with my name, man, I looked up at that poster and I just took Elvis available in Hollywood. So I broke down the available and called it Avail and in Hollywood. So I just put the name together, Avail Hollywood.
0: Man. That's a great story.
2: Hey, man, you know, I tried to, it loaded that, man, but I tried to make it short. But yeah, man, that's how that came about.
0: Names come from any and everywhere. That's a great story. I'm sure Elvis said, thank you. Thank you very much. This is Avail, the birthday boy, with biscuit. Here's the Bailey Baby on Blues Time in the City and BluesTimeInTheCity.com.

0: It is time for the Blues Word of the Week. Words that originated with your mama, your daddy, your grandmama, your granddaddy, your uncle, your aunt, or even you. Yes, even you, in a casual, innocent, everyday conversation. Now, the Blues Word of the Week came straight from a social media site, and the word is depose. Depose. Now, in this instance, depose means to ask for someone's hand in marriage, to suggest a united way, to ask someone to be your life partner, to do the M thingy. Now, let's use depose in a sentence as used in this social media video. He deposed to me last night with a big diamond ring. I'm so happy. We don't make this stuff up, y'all. Depose, the Blues Word of the Week. Tune in next week for the Blues Word of the Week. I promise to strangle a participle, split a verb, interrupt an interrogative, execute an exclamation, be nice to a noun, or even understand a simple subject.
1: Hey, Granddad.

0: with the wrong blues time in the city. We heard from Abel Hollywood, the birthday boy. He had the fast track blues sound bite. He did good whiskey. Then we heard from Karen Wolf, blues me up. We had the blues word of the week, deposed, deposed. He deposed to me. That is so sweet. And this is Colin Taylor wrapping up this set with Keep It 100. When you depose, I guess you keep it 100. Gotta send a shout out to all the airline pilots, men and women out there. The communique says pilots are responsible for ferrying by air hundreds of thousands of people daily to locations around the world. We're responsible for the safety of these individuals, and we take great pride in the jobs we do. And some of us love the blues and Southern soul you play weekly. We even have our own playlist. Well, that's nice to know. I fly many times a year, and sometimes you wonder about their jobs. Thank you, men and women flying us around the world on a daily basis. We appreciate what you do. But this is what I don't understand. Why is it if the pilot says they can't take off for any particular reason, weather or whatever, people get upset and sometimes angry about that and want to take it out on the flight attendants? This is the way it is with me. If the pilot says he can't take off or land the plane, I'm with the pilot all the way. Don't take off or land if something ain't right. I'm good in my seat until we can. Thank you, airline pilots, for what you do. We appreciate you. Kicking off the second hour with the top of the hour 5 Minute Blues Concert Live, the King of Rock and Soul, Solomon Burke, live in D.C. Also coming up in the second hour, we got more of the absolute best in old school blues and new school Southern Soul, plus a few extra tidbits of stories from the world of blues and Southern Soul. And don't forget, we'll also be giving some special Bailey Baby birthday shout-outs. Those Bailey Baby birthday shout-outs are coming up in about 1 hour from right now. Stay tuned for that.
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0: 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This is where they hand me an email, and I try to find a blues or Southern soul song to fit the needs or solve the problems of the particular email, or just comment on the email. Remember, I am not a professional anything, and whatever you hear from this email or whatever I say on this show, well, info ain't worth a quarter. It's useless. I might say anything. And the email will be slightly embellished for entertainment purposes and effect. The blues email is from a listener in Iowa, and it reads, Robert Jean. It's Rogene, listener, not Robert Jean. Robert Jean, I really enjoy listening to your show every week here in Iowa. It really brightens up my week. Let me run this by you. My new neighbors moved in about a year ago, and I suppose they are good people. The husband speaks and is very cordial, but I don't know the wife very well. He works at night, leaving home every day around 3 p.m., and I don't think the wife works at all. One thing I have noticed is that 3 to 4 days a week, when he leaves, another car pulls up in the driveway and she leaves with another guy. About 9, she returns home and he comes in about midnight. Man, she knows a lot. I know something is going on, and my question to you is, should I tell him what she is doing? I don't think it's right. I'll be listening to what you have to say about this. It's a shame what she is doing. Oh, yeah. Thanks for the email, listener out of Iowa. Listening on KJMC 89.3 FM in Des Moines. Really glad you listen. This won't take long. This is what I have to say. Why don't you mind your own business? You don't know what's going on over there. As you said, you barely know the husband and you know nothing about the wife, if she is the wife. And you spend a lot of time watching your neighbor's home. That's all I got to say. As Bobby Blue Bland will tell you, mind your own business and find you something to do. That is none of your business, and it's certainly not mine. I don't care. I appreciate you listening to the program, but get yourself a life and leave other people alone, especially dipping in their business. This is just for you, from my man, the late, great Bobby Blue Bland. Mind your own business. Well, I guess I just lost a listener. It's the Bailey Baby on Blues Time in the City and BluesTimeInTheCity.com.
2: 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You got some nosy people out here. Yeah.

0: rolling with the roll. Blues time in the city. We heard from Bobby Blue Bland for the emailer. Mind your own business. That has a certain ring to it, don't you think? And wrapping up the first time of Blues time in the city is Gino Wesley. Somebody's saying something. I wonder who.
1: Coming up in hour number two, we'll have the birthday shout-outs. But coming up next is the top of the hour 5-minute mini blues concert live.
0: And performing on stage on the top of the hour 5-minute mini blues concert live, the king of rock and soul, Solomon Burke, live in D.C. Hour number two is coming up next, so hang in there with us. If it's the Bailey Baby, it's got to be the blues. And it's bluesimeinthecity.com will be the happiest man in America. Rosine Bailey.
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And it's time for the top of the hour 5 Minute Blues Concert Live. This week, we're going to feature the late, great Solomon Burke from the live BCD Soul Alive by listener request. This BCD was recorded at the Phoenix One Club in Washington, D.C. in 1981. Solomon is accompanied by the group called The Real Tone. Solomon was a true soul singer, and he billed himself as the king of rock and soul. He was inducted in the Rock and Roll Hall of Fame in 2001, won a Grammy for his Don't Give Up On Me BCD in 2003. He had 21 kids, 75 grandkids. He was a cook, a jack-laid preacher, and was a mortician. But he could sing. The heavy-duty dude could really get down. He topped the scales at around 350. Unfortunately, Solomon left us on October the 10th of 2010 on his way to do a concert in the Netherlands. I understand he made the transition at the airport in the Netherlands. So without further blues, the doo-doo, put your hands together as we bring to the stage for the top of the hour 5 Minute Blues Concert Live, the king of rock and soul, Solomon Burke, live at the Phoenix One Club in Washington, D.C. from 1981.

so glad to be in your wonderful city. Tonight, that's ever needed and ever wanted someone to love.

Strike One, live at the Phoenix Horn Club in Washington, D.C. from the year 1981. As mentioned, Solomon left us on October the 10th of 2010. The dude could really get down. Solomon Burke, this week's Top of the Hour 5 Mini Mini Blues Concert Live. 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We'll get it on for you because that's exactly what we do each and every week, and it's all for you. Coming up, we're taking a peek in the Southern Soul Download Lounge. And at the bottom of the hour, we got the lowdown, dirty, lad, rotten, cheating blues song of the week. More blues coming at you. This is Etta. You're listening to Blues Time.

0: listening to Blues Time in the City. We just heard from Etta James. She did I Sing the Blues. And in the background is Bill Doggett with our sophisticated background blues musical presentation this week. This is Honky Tonk. Blues Live celebrating birthdays this weekend and next week. Whether here are going on are Screaming Jay Hawkins, Sylvester Bolden, Jody Butterbeans Edwards, Arlie Buster Benton, Little Freddie King, Mad Dog Watkins, Stephen Freund, Floyd Jones, Floyd McDaniel, Mabel Hillary, Helen Humes, Washboard Willie Hensley, and this great artist's birthday is July 24th.
1: They started calling me the Prince of the Beggars. I don't know where that came from.
0: That's Avail Hollywood again. We heard from Avail in the first hour of the show. Avail can beg now. He can put Lenny Williams to shame. Happy birthday, dude. We'll shout out your birthday on the Bailey Birthday Blues Bash coming up in about 30 minutes from right now to get on the Bailey Baby Birthday Blues Bash list like my niece, Cheryl Hardy, my best friend, Gary Price, Ann King, and my acting buddy, Danny Glover did. You got to get the birthday info in at least 2 weeks prior to your actual birthday so we can read it in a timely manner. Here's how. We're on X at Rojene Blues. That's R-O-J-E-N-E Blues. Like us on Facebook at Blues Time in the City. Graham and thread us at The Blues. That's T-H-E-T-H-E Blues. And you can always hit us up on the Blues Hotline at 404-826-BLUES. 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And leave your birthday, your anniversary, a request, or just a plain old simple comment.
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0: That's Kevin. He's relaxing in the Southern Soul Download Lounge. And before we end the show, we'll have some Lacey, some Jim, some Johnny, some RL, and we'll get in the last set mini blues mix. 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
2: Hey, Granddad, you got this, dude. I'm Tori Nicole Bailey with our weekend's Blues Time in the City Blues Combo. Was born to Ella Mae King and J.T. Christian on September 3rd, 1934. When he was six, his grandmother and her brother began teaching him the basics of guitar, and Freddie caught the bug. Freddie finished high school and then left for Chicago. He befriended the likes of Jimmy Rogers, Eddie Taylor, Jimmy Lee Robinson, and Sonny Scott. From the latter, they formed his first band, the Every Hour Blues Boys. He auditioned for Chess Records, but they turned him down, saying he sounded too much like B.B. King. In 1960, Freddie signed with the King Federal label. His biggest and most productive year was 1961, when he placed 6 singles on Billboard's R&B chart. By 1970, Freddie was in huge demand, doing 300 nights on the road, both nationally and internationally. His health began to leave him, and he finally succumbed on December 28, 1976, at the age of 42. Freddie King, our weekend's Blues Time in the City Blues Profile. I'm Tori Nicole Bailey.
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0: And we're back with more Blues Time in the City. Absolutely positively the best in old school blues and new school Southern Soul. At the bottom of the hour, the lowdown, dirty, lied, rotten, cheating blues song of the week is done for us this week by DJ Jim. Great cheating blues song. It's the second set of the second hour of BTIC, and it's time to take a peek in the Southern Soul Download Lounge. Lacey and Willie are waiting in the lounge. Kicking out the Southern Soul Download Lounge set this week is Kevin Richardson, Radio Rodeo. If it's the Bailey Baby, it's got to be the blues, and it's BluesTimeInTheCity.com with me, the happiest man in America.

0: Blues Time in the City. Kevin Richardson kicked off the Southern Soul Download Pecan set this week with Radio Rodeo. Then we had some Lacey, I Ran a Good Man Away. And this is Willie Clayton wrapping up the Southern Soul Download Pecan set this week with At the Trail Ride. Have you ever been to a trail ride? Take it from me. They are a lot of fun. And I don't even wear boots, but I do have a four-wheeler. Easy to find out the music we're playing here on Blues Time in the City, and we really play some great music here. 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Just search Blues Time. Coming up in just a few, we got the cheating blues song of the week. We got the funny blues song of the week. We got the Bailey birthday shout outs on the Bailey birthday blues bash. And we'll have more of the absolute best in old school blues and new school southern soul.
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0: time for the low-down, dirty, lying, rotten, cheating, blue song of the week. Hey, Granddad, who's got the honor this weekend?
1: The Peter Pumpkin Cheater honor this weekend, Attorney Nicole, goes to DJ Jim Bite. You got some splaining to do.

0: with the Raw Blues Time in the City. We heard from DJ Jim Bite with the Cheating Blues song. You got some splaining to do. That's some of that AI stuff. Then we heard from JT, Johnny Taylor, Country All the Way. We went way back in the day, way back to 1969 with R.L. Burnside, Old Black Matty, used to be O.L.E., then it changed to O.L.D., then it changed to Old Paul Matty. The song was released in 1969 and re-released in 1994 on an album called Too Bad Jim. That's when it became a hit. And this is Herman Gibson with the funny blues song of the week, but true blues song of the week. This is Big Mouth. If you're doing something wrong, keep it to yourself. Don't tell nobody. Gotta send a shout out to all the airline pilots, men and women out there. The communique says pilots are responsible for ferrying by air hundreds of thousands of people daily to locations around the world. We're responsible for the safety of these individuals, and we take great pride in the jobs we do. And some of us love the blues and southern soul you play weekly. We even have our own playlist. Well, that's nice to know. I fly many times a year, and sometimes you wonder about their jobs. Thank you, men and women flying us around the world on a daily basis. We appreciate what you do. But this is what I don't understand. Why is it if the pilot says they can't take off for any particular reason, weather or whatever, people get upset and sometimes angry about that and want to take it out on the flight attendants? This is the way it is with me. If the pilot says he can't take off or land the plane, I'm with the pilot all the way. Don't take off or land if something ain't right. I'm good in my seat until we can. Thank you, airline pilots, for what you do. We appreciate you. Coming up, it's the Bailey Birthday Shoutouts on the Bailey Birthday Blues Bash.
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If you're not on the Bailey Baby Birthday Blues Bash list this week, don't worry about it. Enjoy your birthday anyway. One thing we can always say about your birthday, whether you're on the list or not, the older you get, the older you get. Celebrating birthdays this weekend and next week are Cheryl Hardy, my niece up there in Raleigh, North Carolina, Gary Price, Ann King, Danny Glover, Bernice Marie Seldon, Bryce Mayfield, Tony Preston, Samuel Sam Buford, Adrian Ramirez, Eddie Ed Johnson, Barbara Dawson, Zane Carter, Tyler Williams, Jason Matthews, Portia Levine, and the late great Mitch Faulkner. Got to shout him out. And we have an old fogey alert, and I do say that with much love and respect. Mr. Lawrence Larry Seymour will celebrate 101 trips around the sun on July 20th. Happy birthday, Mr. Seymour. You old fogey, you. Celebrating their anniversaries are Lenny and Debbie Williams. They are celebrating 42 years of marital bliss on July the 22nd. Moses and Brenda May are celebrating 39 years of marital bliss on July 20th. And Herman and Teresa Heights are celebrating 41 years of marital bliss on July the 23rd. Happy anniversary to the happy couples. Want to get your birthday, anniversary, or an old fogey on the Celebration Blues Bash list? All you got to do is reach out to Rome at bluestimeinthecity@gmail.com. 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Tweet me at Rojine Blues. That's R-O-J-E-N-E Blues. 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And let me know when your birthday, your anniversary, or your special celebration is. One more thing. Make it at least 2 weeks prior to your special celebration so we can get it in a timely manner. More blues coming at you. Let's get in the BTIC Last Set Mini Blues Mix. We got the birthday boy, A.V.L. Hollywood, Sir Jonathan, Denise LaSalle, City Boy, and the mix. FPJ is kicking off the mix this week with Hold Me Up Some More. It's the Bailey Baby on Blues Time in the City and Blues Time in the City.

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0: And remember this, we always give you the blues without giving you the blues. Really great show, gang. 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Come on, Tori, let's get out of here. Say goodbye to the cool blues fans.
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4: 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And this is Bailey Baby Blues Week on Blues Time in the City. 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
2: 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I've had the opportunity to make music with some of the greats, and even perform for the legendary B.B. King. Right now, I'm composing the soundtrack for the music of my life. And of all the stages that I've ever performed on, this one, on the Hill, hits closest to home. I'm prepared to perform in any area of my professional career, because FAMU taught me.
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1: Who you with?
0: On the couch with my favorite sinner. I was about to, but you convinced us. Should I decorate her walls or log off to Pinterest? Never too late to meditate on emotional attachments. 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
1: There's nothing to be learned from the second kick of a mule.
0: Maybe he got his insights from being a riverboat captain.
1: Never argue with a fool. Onlookers may not be able to tell the difference.
0: Wherever he went, Mark Twain found humor all around. Humor. 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